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0: Rămâi aici cu Radio Focescampi. Tu faci muzica. Cea mai bună muzică din tot FM-ul. 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
1: Knew that I was different than the others. They never liked you. 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